It's very clear our love is here to stay. 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
0: 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We would do all that we want. You know, fly away.

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